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2: He looks pretty down.
3: Yeah, well, maybe we should cheer him up then.
1: What do you suppose we should do?
3: Well,

0: kroeg.
1: Voor Velzen, Mente Muiden, Velzenbroek en Zandpoort. 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